0: generación.
1: Con la música de tu generación. 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Try me out, if you just try me out, I'll be the girl for you, honey, let me be yours.

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0: 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Break it down.
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1: Junto a Miguel Espinosa. 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

0: 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Break it down.
1: Por fin es viernes.

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1: 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This is a big one, the one I've been waiting for all my life. First, you turn the time circuits on. 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
2: I, Dr. Emmett Brown, am about to embark